0: Before you go, there's something I want you to have.
1: Oh, it's beautiful. But wait a minute, isn't this...
0: Yeah, yes it is.
1: But I thought the old lady dropped it into the ocean in the end.
0: Well,

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Way I'm looking at you, whatever. Keep looking at me. You're scared now, right? Don't feel me, baby. It's just us.

0: struggling to make things right. That's how a superhero learns to fly.
1: Q. Maximum Hits.
2: Here's my key. Philosophy. A freak like me just needs infinity.